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4: Tonight, expect possible showers and thunderstorms before 10 p.m., then partly cloudy skies. Temperatures will hover around 50, rising to 53 overnight. Winds will come from the west at 5 to 13 miles per hour, gusting up to 25 miles per hour. Rainfall could reach up to an inch. Tomorrow, enjoy a sunny day with highs near 79, dropping to 77 in the afternoon. West winds will blow at 5 to 14 miles per hour, gusting up to 24 miles per hour. Tomorrow night, there's a chance of showers and thunderstorms between 1 a.m. and 5 a.m. Expect partly cloudy conditions with lows around 55. Southwest winds will be 2 to 9 miles per hour, gusting up to 20 miles per hour. Rainfall will be less than a tenth of an inch. Saturday, anticipate possible afternoon showers and thunderstorms under mostly sunny skies. Highs will be near 79 with west winds at 3 to 10 miles per hour, gusting up to 18 miles per hour. Rainfall will be less than a tenth of an inch. Sunday, expect mostly sunny conditions with highs near 70.
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4: Tonight, expect possible showers and thunderstorms before 10 p.m., then partly cloudy skies. Temperatures will hover around 50, rising to 53 overnight. Winds will come from the west at 5 to 13 miles per hour, gusting up to 25 miles per hour. Rainfall could reach up to an inch. Tomorrow, enjoy a sunny day with highs near 79, dropping to 77 in the afternoon. West winds will blow at 5 to 14 miles per hour, gusting up to 24 miles per hour. Tomorrow night, there's a chance of showers and thunderstorms between 1 a.m. and 5 a.m. Expect partly cloudy conditions with lows around 55. Southwest winds will be 2 to 9 miles per hour, gusting up to 20 miles per hour. Rainfall will be less than a tenth of an inch. Saturday, anticipate possible afternoon showers and thunderstorms under mostly sunny skies. Highs will be near 79 with west winds at 3 to 10 miles per hour, gusting up to 18 miles per hour. Rainfall will be less than a tenth of an inch. Sunday, expect mostly sunny conditions with highs near 70.
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5: Tonight, expect possible showers and thunderstorms before 10 p.m., then partly cloudy skies. Temperatures will hover around 50, rising to 53 overnight. Winds will come from the west at 5 to 13 miles per hour, gusting up to 25 miles per hour. Rainfall could reach up to an inch. Tomorrow, enjoy a sunny day with highs near 79, dropping to 77 in the afternoon. West winds will blow at 5 to 14 miles per hour, gusting up to 24 miles per hour. Tomorrow night, there's a chance of showers and thunderstorms between 1 a.m. and 5 a.m. Expect partly cloudy conditions with lows around 55. Southwest winds will be 2 to 9 miles per hour, gusting up to 20 miles per hour. Rainfall will be less than a tenth of an inch. Saturday, anticipate possible afternoon showers and thunderstorms under mostly sunny skies. Highs will be near 79 with west winds at 3 to 10 miles per hour, gusting up to 18 miles per hour. Rainfall will be less than a tenth of an inch. Sunday, expect mostly sunny conditions with highs near 70.
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3: Showers likely, possibly a thunderstorm overnight. Temperatures in the mid-50s at daybreak. West winds 5 to 10, gusting to 30. Friday, sunny, 81. Friday night, a good chance of showers and thunderstorms, 59. Saturday, a good chance of afternoon showers and thunderstorms, 81. Sunday, sunny, 73. Monday, sunny, isolated afternoon showers, 75.
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0: Showers likely, possibly a thunderstorm overnight. Temperatures in the mid-50s at daybreak. West winds 5 to 10, gusting to 30. Friday, sunny, 81. Friday night, a good chance of showers and thunderstorms, 59. Saturday, a good chance of afternoon showers and thunderstorms, 81. Sunday, sunny, 73. Monday, sunny, isolated afternoon showers, 75.
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0: Showers likely, possibly a thunderstorm overnight. Temperatures in the mid-50s at daybreak. West winds 5 to 10, gusting to 30. Friday, sunny, 81. Friday night, a good chance of showers and thunderstorms, 59. Saturday, a good chance of afternoon showers and thunderstorms, 81. Sunday, sunny, 73. Monday, sunny, isolated afternoon showers, 75.
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0: Showers likely, possibly a thunderstorm overnight. Temperatures in the mid-50s at daybreak. West winds 5 to 10, gusting to 30. Friday, sunny, 81. Friday night, a good chance of showers and thunderstorms, 59. Saturday, a good chance of afternoon showers and thunderstorms, 81. Sunday, sunny, 73. Monday, sunny, isolated afternoon showers, 75.
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0: Showers likely, possibly a thunderstorm overnight. Temperatures in the mid-50s at daybreak. West winds 5 to 10, gusting to 30. Friday, sunny, 81. Friday night, a good chance of showers and thunderstorms, 59. Saturday, a good chance of afternoon showers and thunderstorms, 81. Sunday, sunny, 73. Monday, sunny, isolated afternoon showers, 75.
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0: Showers likely, possibly a thunderstorm overnight. Temperatures in the mid-50s at daybreak. West winds 5 to 10, gusting to 30. Friday, sunny, 81. Friday night, a good chance of showers and thunderstorms, 59. Saturday, a good chance of afternoon showers and thunderstorms, 81. Sunday, sunny, 73. Monday, sunny, isolated afternoon showers, 75.
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0: 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It's going to be sunny today, 80 the high. Slight chance of showers and thunderstorms late tonight with a low of 61. Tomorrow's got a chance of showers and thunderstorms, a high of 80. Slight chance of rain tomorrow night, a low of 52. Sunday is going to be sunny and 71, and Monday mostly sunny and 75. With sunrise at 5:22, it's clear, it's 58, and I have Steve Miller and Ozzy on the way.
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102.7 WKBH, less humid today, turning breezy this afternoon, especially north of I-94 with gusts approaching 35 to 40 miles per hour. Showers and some storms develop north of I-90 tonight with greatest chances north of I-94. Rain chances then shift southward.

102.7 WKBH 80s Fest is tomorrow in West Salem, and we gave away meet and greet passes. For Slaughter, the winners were Tammy from Burnsville, Lori from Westby, and Leslie from Sparta. Quiet Riot, Kevin from La Crescent, Robert from Winona, and Deanna from Camp Douglas. Sebastian Bach, winners were Bryson from Hillsboro, Jenny from French Island, and Tim from New Lisbon. And for Stephen Piercy, it was Scott from Holman, David from Toma, and Sam from Black River Falls. You can see this list at 1027wkbh.com.

0: Some guy found Alice Cooper's credit card still in the pump at an Arizona gas station. He returned it to Alice and got an autographed album for his troubles. It's 102.7 WKBH, sunny and 80 today. Slight chance of showers and thunderstorms late tonight, a low of 61. Chance of showers and thunderstorms tomorrow, look for a high of 80. Slight chance of rain tomorrow night, a low of 52. And Sunday is going to be sunny and 71. Coming up, I got Jimi Hendrix, Mr. Mister, Living Color, and Put Down That Phone.
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0: I am Kelly Wild. This is 102.7 WKBH. And in a recent survey, 1 in 10 adults admit that they've missed a once-in-a-lifetime moment because they were too busy messing around on their phone. 46% admit that they've scrolled during situations where they should have been present, like a birthday party, family gathering, or while sightseeing. 52% of people say they've been so distracted by their phone, they've had to rewind a movie or TV show to figure out what's going on. 66% admit that they'll sometimes pick up their phone without a clear reason, and 47% wish they could reclaim the time they've wasted on their smartphone. I missed a once-in-a-lifetime moment because I was looking at my phone. Happened back in October.
1: Cats played the piano.
0: Ow! Why did you just slug me? What? Over? Really? Already? Congratulations, son. Welcome to the family, new daughter-in-law.

102.7 WKBH. The Detroit Tigers hit 6 home runs in their rout of the Minnesota Twins 10-0 yesterday. The Cubs finally won a game. They beat the Rockies 9-3. Brewers had the day off. Today they begin a weekend homestand with the Philadelphia Phillies.

0: Lots of sun today. 80, you're driving into the weekend with Dylan. There's a slight chance of showers and thunderstorms late tonight. Look for low of 61. Slight chance of showers and thunderstorms tomorrow afternoon, otherwise mostly sunny and 80. Slight chance of showers tomorrow night, 52 the low. Sunday is going to be sunny and 71. Monday, mostly sunny and 75. Carrying the cooler to the camper over on Crestview, it's 58 with Pink Floyd, the Human League, and the Scorpions coming up next. 102.7 WKBH.
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0: Hey, this is Kelly Wilde, and can you believe 80s Fest is already coming up this Saturday? 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

0: 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It's going to be sunny today, 80 the high. Slight chance of showers and thunderstorms late tonight with a low of 61. Tomorrow's got a chance of showers and thunderstorms, a high of 80. Slight chance of rain tomorrow night, a low of 52. Sunday is going to be sunny and 71, and Monday mostly sunny and 75. On the way, Queen, Stone Temple Pilots, Led Zeppelin, and another cup of coffee.
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0: 102.7 WKBH. There's a new study out from Tufts University which shows that drinking 1 to 3 cups of caffeinated coffee daily is associated with lower overall mortality, particularly from cardiovascular causes. So drinking coffee could be extending your life, but there is a catch. The benefits are specifically for black coffee. Now, if you add cream, sugar, and whatever's in that giant drink you just ordered, it becomes less healthy. Now, you don't have to ditch the additives completely. Black coffee and coffee with low levels of added sugar and saturated fat were associated with a 14% lower risk of death compared to no coffee consumption. Finally, drinking 2 to 3 cups was slightly better than drinking 1 cup. And drinking 14 cups, say from 3 a.m. to 9 a.m., really had no added benefit. Unless you look at the fact that I can run around my block in 38 seconds.
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102.7 WKBH 80s Fest is tomorrow in West Salem, and we gave away meet and greet passes. For Slaughter, the winners were Tammy from Burnsville, Lori from Westby, and Leslie from Sparta. Quiet Riot, Kevin from La Crescent, Robert from Winona, and Deanna from Camp Douglas. Sebastian Bach, winners were Bryson from Hillsboro, Jenny from French Island, and Tim from New Lisbon. And for Stephen Piercy, it was Scott from Holman, David from Toma, and Sam from Black River Falls. You can see this list at 1027wkbh.com.

0: 102.7 WKBH, less humid today, turning breezy this afternoon, especially north of I-94 with gusts approaching 35 to 40 miles per hour. Showers and some storms develop north of I-90 tonight with greatest chances north of I-94. Rain chances then shift southward during the day tomorrow. Sunday begins with cooler than normal conditions lingering through much of next week. Today in the Cooley region, we're looking at lots of sun and a high of 80. Double dunker the donut into the decaf as you dart down Division. It's sunny. It's 58 with Dobie Gray on the way.
1: Looks like you appreciate a good squeegee.
2: Yeah, there's something so satisfying about it.
1: Excellent corner work. Ooh, looks like one bug didn't get the memo.
2: There he is.
1: Yep, I think you got it.
2: Not quite.
1: Okay, we are going full gladiator.
2: Woo! Never felt so alive.
1: Squeegee on, King. Senex, here for what's ahead.
3: A missing 2.5-year-old Lafarge boy was located safe late yesterday afternoon. The boy was reported missing at about 4:40. He was located safe a little over an hour later. The soon-to-be-closed La Crosse Northside Library was officially declared surplus property by the City Council last night. A request for proposals process will begin at a committee meeting a week from Wednesday. The library will officially close next Thursday. Northside leaders, including school board member and former alderman Scott Neumeister, want to turn it into a Northside Neighborhood Center. A similar process following the Southside Library near 16th and Farnham Streets being closed, or to the building being sold and turned into apartments. La Crosse County is county board approval away next Thursday from putting in a temporary 18-month data center moratorium in the county. The county's executive committee approved it yesterday morning. All county board members voted to form an ad hoc educational data center study committee that will meet monthly for a year after meeting for the first time Wednesday. A La Crosse man who pled guilty in April to sexually assaulting an elderly woman in 2024 was sentenced to 20 years in prison Monday. 31-year-old Christopher Pierce will also be on probation for 8 years after he is released. Pierce was attempting to commit a burglary before the assault. Two other felonies, including attempted kidnapping, were dropped in a plea deal but considered in sentencing. Monroe County tourism has gone up nearly 17% in the last 5 years, according to State Tourism Department numbers. County tourism supported nearly 1,100 jobs. Adrian Lockington from the county says having strong partnerships with county chambers of commerce has helped the county as a whole.
4: We've got increased access to events, extensive outdoor recreation options that also internationally attended annual events. They all continue.

0: You got Stephen Piercy from Rat, Sebastian Bach from Skid Row, and Quiet Riot all on stage. Unbelievable. And an unbelievable place to catch a show as well. They have a hospitality center that has an indoor bar, has an indoor bathroom. They have food vendors. They have a tattoo booth, a merchandise tent. They have yard games, of course, cold beer, great food. This is the place to be this Saturday night. It's 80s Fest in West Salem. 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

102.7 WKBH. Enjoy the sunshine. 80 the afternoon high. There's a slight chance of showers and thunderstorms late tonight, a low of 61. Chance of showers and thunderstorms tomorrow, look for a high of 80. Slight chance of rain tomorrow night, 52 the low. Sunday, the sun returns and high of 71. And Monday is going to be mostly sunny and 75. Setting out the sunscreen for your little swimmers over on Sherwood. It's 58 with Kansas.

0: 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And not only is this program entertaining, it's also educational. For example,
1: 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The feeling of being exhausted, overwhelmed, and overstimulated all at the same time. Exhausterwhelmulated.
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It's happening Wednesday from 10 till 3 at the YMCA in Onalaska. 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

0: Lots of sun today. 80, you're driving into the weekend with Dylan. There's a slight chance of showers and thunderstorms late tonight. Look for low of 61. Slight chance of showers and thunderstorms tomorrow afternoon, otherwise mostly sunny and 80. Slight chance of showers tomorrow night, 52 the low. Sunday is going to be sunny and 71. Monday, mostly sunny and 75. Hitting the snooze to catch some more Z's over on Zeisler. 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

0: A missing 2.5-year-old Lafarge boy was located safe late yesterday afternoon. The boy was reported missing at about 4:40. He was located safe a little over an hour later. The soon-to-be-closed La Crosse Northside Library was officially declared surplus property by the City Council last night. A request for proposals process will begin at a committee meeting a week from Wednesday. The library will officially close next Thursday. Northside leaders, including school board member and former alderman Scott Neumeister, want to turn it into a Northside neighborhood center. A similar process following the Southside Library near 16th and Farnham Streets being closed. What of the building being sold and turned into apartments? La Crosse County is county board approval away next Thursday from putting in a temporary 18-month data center moratorium in the county. The county's executive committee approved it yesterday morning. All county board members voted to form an ad hoc educational data center study committee that will meet monthly for a year after meeting for the first time Wednesday. A La Crosse man who pled guilty in April to sexually assaulting an elderly woman in 2024 was sentenced to 20 years in prison Monday. 31-year-old Christopher Pierce will also be on probation for 8 years after he is released. Pierce was attempting to commit a burglary before the assault. Two other felonies, including attempted kidnapping, were dropped in a plea deal but considered in sentencing. Monroe County tourism has gone up nearly 17% in the last 5 years, according to State Tourism Department numbers. County tourism supported nearly 1,100 jobs. Adrian Lockington from the county says having strong partnerships with county chambers of commerce has helped the county as a whole.
1: We've got increased access to events, extensive outdoor recreation options that also internationally attended annual events. They all continue to draw visitors and strengthen that local business activity. The Monroe County More Than You Know campaign continues to make that measurable impact because it's increasing visibility and recognition across the broader market.
0: Lockington says in particular from 2023 to 2024, the county showed growth, including Fort McCoy and outdoor recreation providing a steady economic base. And now you're up to date. Craig Otto, Magnum Media News.
2: Hey, this is Kelly Wilde, and are you all pumped for 80s Fest this Saturday in West Salem? Well, you should be. You got Stephen Piercy from Rats, Sebastian Bach from Skid Row, and Quiet Riot all on stage. Unbelievable. And an unbelievable place to catch a show as well. They have a hospitality

around. Your night takes its time. About to check outside the games. And you know what I'm talking about. Just let me know if you wanna go to that home out on the range. They got a lot of nice girls.

We had such a blast talking about 80s Fest and getting you geared up for the big show tomorrow night in West Salem. And we had the opportunity to give away meet and greet passes, not only for Quiet Riot, Sebastian Bach, and Stephen Piercy, but also for Slaughter. You can find that complete list of winners at 1027wkbh.com.

0: 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It's going to be sunny today, 80 the high. Slight chance of showers and thunderstorms late tonight with a low of 61. Tomorrow's got a chance of showers and thunderstorms, a high of 80. Slight chance of rain tomorrow night, a low of 52. Sunday is going to be sunny and 71, and Monday mostly sunny and 75.
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0: I am Kelly Wild. 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And in a recent survey, 1 in 10 adults admit that they've missed a once-in-a-lifetime moment because they were too busy messing around on their phone. 46% admit that they've scrolled during situations where they should have been present, like a birthday party, family gathering, or while sightseeing. 52% of people say they've been so distracted by their phone, they've had to rewind a movie or TV show to figure out what's going on. 66% admit that they'll sometimes pick up their phone without a clear reason, and 47% wish they could reclaim the time they've wasted on their smartphone. I missed a once-in-a-lifetime moment because I was looking at my phone. Happened back in October.
1: Cats played the piano.
0: Ow! Why did you just slug me? Over? Really? Already? Congratulations, son. Welcome to the family, new daughter-in-law.

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That'll start at 6 a.m. Come out to the farm, celebrate the La Crosse County dairy industry by enjoying a dairy-themed breakfast, live entertainment, and activities for all ages. Attendees will get to learn about how Wisconsin dairy farmers and their partners impact our communities. Take information at the La Crosse County Dairy Breakfast, St. Joseph's Ridge Lions on Facebook.

102.7 WKBH, less humid today, turning breezy this afternoon, especially north of I-94 with gusts approaching 35 to 40 miles per hour. Showers and some storms develop north of I-90 tonight with greatest chance.

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102.7 WKBH 80s Fest is tomorrow in West Salem, and we gave away meet and greet passes. For Slaughter, the winners were Tammy from Burnsville, Lori from Westby, and Leslie from Sparta. Quiet Riot, Kevin from La Crescent, Robert from Winona, and Deanna from Camp Douglas. Sebastian Bach, winners were Bryson from Hillsboro, Jenny from French Island, and Tim from New Lisbon. And for Stephen Piercy, it was Scott from Holman, David from Toma, and Sam from Black River Falls. You can see this list at 1027wkbh.com.

0: Hey, hey, happy Friday, my friends. A TGIF in America's Dairyland. The countdown of the weekend is on. And after a hot and stormy stretch, a big cool down is moving in for this weekend. But the rain's still trying to sneak in at least one day. We'll break that down for you. Easy for me to say as we get going here. We'll do that in about, 14 minutes. It is Ben Scott's.
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3: Sunny this afternoon, temperatures in the low 80s, west winds 10 to 15, gusting to 25. Tonight, isolated showers and thunderstorms, 60. Tomorrow, sunny, a chance of afternoon showers and thunderstorms, 81. Tomorrow night, isolated showers, 51. Sunday, sunny, 72. Monday, sunny, 76. Tuesday, sunny, a chance of showers, 76.
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Ben Scott hanging out on a Friday, and after a stretch of heat and storms across Wisconsin, we finally get a break as cooler, more comfortable air settles in this weekend. Today looks like the transition day. Sunny, breezy, and much less humid with highs in the upper 70s to around 80 degrees, making it feel a lot more like early summer instead of the muggy air we've had over the past few days. Now, tomorrow will stay mild as well, but we're not completely locked into a dry day. We could see a hit or miss shower pop up during the afternoon. So if you've got outdoor plans mañana, it's one of those days where you want to keep an eye on the radar as well. Now, Sunday shaping up to be the best day of the weekend. Cooler air settles in with highs in the upper 60s. Early clouds giving way to more sunshine later on in the day as well. So if you're looking for a day to plan a complete day of outdoor activity, Sunday's your best shot. Tomorrow could see a spotty shower, hit or miss. Who knows? So there you go. Weekend plans. What you got going on?

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The passion they put into their music lives here.

0: Before streaming was everywhere, one rock icon was already using the internet to change how music reached fans. We'll let you know who that was with This Day in Rock. That less than 15 minutes away, right here.
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Hey, Friday rolls on across Wisconsin. I am Ben Scott. Thank you for hanging out with us. And this day in rock, June the 12th, 1997, Prince released the first album exclusively on the internet. The album was called Crystal Ball. Now, he received an award for that, a Webby, a Lifetime Achievement Award, back in 2006 on this day, June the 12th. And really at the time when most artists and record labels were still trying to figure out what the internet meant for music, Prince was already experimenting with direct-to-fan distribution and online releases. It really is just another example of why Prince wasn't only a musical innovator, he was often years ahead of the industry when it came to technology as well. The Purple One, one of a kind. This day in rock, June the 12th, 1997, Prince released his album Crystal Ball exclusively on the internet.

0: Have you ever wanted to sound a little bit more like Alex Lifeson from Rush? You might not have his guitar chops, but now you can get your hands on a guitar inspired by one of his most famous pieces. I've got details on that for you in about, 12 minutes. I am Ben Scott.
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8: Sunny this afternoon. Temperatures in the low 80s. West winds 10 to 15, gusting to 25. Tonight, isolated showers and thunderstorms, 60. Tomorrow, sunny, a chance of afternoon showers and thunderstorms, 81. Tomorrow night, isolated showers, 51. Sunday, sunny, 72. Monday, sunny, 76. Tuesday, sunny, a chance of showers, 76.
9: 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Even if your relatives don't want you, we do.

Ben Scott with you, and you don't need to be Alex Lifeson to appreciate this one. The Rush Guitars, he has teamed up with Epiphone on a brand new signature model based on his legendary 1976 ES-355, affectionately known as Whitey. It's part of the Epiphone inspired by Gibson Custom Series, which recreates the look and feel of the guitar Lifeson used to help create some of Rush's most groundbreaking music. The new ES-355 reissue comes in Alpine White with gold hardware and maple neck, and even includes a reproduction of Lifeson's signature. It's a very, very cool looking piece. I did head online to look that up as well. Price tag wise, just under $1,500 for that piece. So very cool. Maybe if you're a Rush fan, or maybe you just love to play the guitar, that would be a really cool axe, if you will. Grab details over on Rush's Instagram page.

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The original and still the best. 102.7 WKBH.

0: this week, Kiss went into the Songwriters Hall of Fame, and Paul Stanley revealed the one song he says defines their legacy. I've got that tune for you in about 14 minutes, plus why Paul believes that defines the legacy of Kiss. Hang tight. It is Ben Scott.
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Ben Scott hanging out. Paul Stanley and Gene Simmons were inducted into the Songwriters Hall of Fame in New York earlier this week. And Paul was asked which Kiss song best defines the band's legacy. His answer, Rock and Roll All Night. Stanley says the song became the blueprint for countless rock anthems that would follow. And it all started when the band's record label told them they needed an anthem, even though they had no idea what that meant at the time. 50 years later, Kiss is still closing shows with the song because, according to Paul Stanley, it perfectly captures the band's spirits, getting together, having fun, and celebrating rock and roll. So there it is. From the mouth of Paul Stanley, the words of Paul Stanley, maybe the better phrase, Rock and Roll All Night, that is a tune that defines Kiss's legacy.

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0: The Rolling Stones doing another collaboration to promote their upcoming album, Foreign Tongues. These guys hard at work to promote this album. I'll let you know the latest collab. We'll do that in about 13 minutes. I am Ben Scott.
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2: A missing 2.5-year-old Lafarge boy was located safe late yesterday afternoon. The boy was reported missing at about 4:40. He was located safe a little over an hour later. The soon-to-be-closed La Crosse Northside Library was officially declared surplus property by the City Council last night. A request for proposals process will begin at a committee meeting a week from Wednesday. The library will officially close next Thursday. Northside leaders, including school board member and former alderman Scott Neumeister, want to turn it into a Northside neighborhood center. A similar process following the Southside Library near 16th and Farnham Streets being closed. What of the building being sold and turned into apartments? La Crosse County is county board approval away next Thursday from putting in a temporary 18-month data center moratorium in the county. The county's executive committee approved it yesterday morning. All county board members voted to form an ad hoc educational data center study committee that will meet monthly for a year after meeting for the first time Wednesday. A La Crosse man who pled guilty in April to sexually assaulting an elderly woman in 2024 was sentenced to 20 years in prison Monday. 31-year-old Christopher Pierce will also be on probation for 8 years after he is released. Pierce was attempting to commit a burglary before the assault. Two other felonies, including attempted kidnapping, were dropped in a plea deal but considered in sentencing. Monroe County tourism has gone up nearly 17% in the last 5 years, according to State Tourism Department numbers. County tourism supported nearly 1,100 jobs. Adrian Lockington from the county says having strong partnerships with county chambers of commerce has helped the county as a whole.
3: We've got increased access to events, extensive outdoor recreation options that also internationally attended annual events. They all continue to draw visitors and strengthen that local business activity. The Monroe County More Than You Know campaign continues to make that measurable impact because it's increasing visibility and recognition across the broader market.
2: Lockington says in particular from 2023 to 2024, the county showed growth, including Fort McCoy and outdoor recreation providing a steady economic base. And now you're up to date. Craig Otto, Magnum Media News.
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2: Sunny this afternoon, temperatures in the low 80s, west winds 10 to 15, gusting to 25. Tonight, isolated showers and thunderstorms, 60. Tomorrow, sunny, a chance of afternoon showers and thunderstorms, 81. Tomorrow night, isolated showers, 51. Sunday, sunny, 72. Monday, sunny, 76. Tuesday, sunny, a chance of showers, 76.
5: The emotions particular songs bring out in you. It's so powerful. That's why you can't stay away. 102.7 W.

Thank you for spending time with us. We always appreciate that. I am Ben Scott. They are the Rolling Stones, and they're adding a little superhero power to their upcoming album. The band has announced a new collaboration with Marvel featuring five collectible vinyl editions of their new album, Foreign Tongues. Now, each version is inspired by a different Marvel hero, including Spider-Man, Captain America, Wolverine, Thor, and the Hulk. The records will also include exclusive comic book artwork designed specifically for each superhero edition. The special Marvel releases arrive July the 10th, the same day Foreign Tongues drops as well. The album is the Stones' 25th studio release and follows 2023's Hackney Diamonds. They've already given fans a preview with the songs Rough and Twisted and In the Stars. You can find those over on YouTube. So the Stones really getting out to promote this new album. We heard about the collab with the World Cup a few days ago, and now another one, this time with Marvel. So all of that will drop the same day as the album, July the 10th.

0: Our Milwaukee Brewers continue to be red hot on the field, but now they're locking up another one of their future stars to a long-term deal. I'll let you know who that is in about 14 minutes right here. I am Ben Scott.
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0: Ben Scott hanging out to the Brewers. They continue their aggressive push to lock in younger talent for the future. Top outfield prospect Luis Lara has agreed to a 7-year, $31 million extension, a deal that includes club options that could push this out to close to a decade. The 21-year-old from Venezuela has been on a tear at AAA Nashville this year, hitting over 330 with strong on-base numbers, speed on the bases, and a breakout showing of power that's accelerated his rise through the system. It really is the latest example of the Brewers investing early in its core, which you have to do as a small market team, following similar long-term deals with prospects like Cooper Pratt as well. So let's hope Luis Lara pans out for the crew, but he is locked up for at least 7 years, maybe even close to a decade. So good on him.
1: Freeze frame!

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0: This day in rock history, well, not a great one for Dave Grohl. We will relive the lowlights, if you will. We'll do that in about 14 minutes. This day in rock featuring the Foos and Dave Grohl. It is Ben Scott.
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2: A missing 2.5-year-old Lafarge boy was located safe late yesterday afternoon. The boy was reported missing at about 4:40. He was located safe a little over an hour later. The soon-to-be-closed La Crosse Northside Library was officially declared surplus property by the City Council last night. A request for proposals process will begin at a committee meeting a week from Wednesday. The library will officially close next Thursday. Northside leaders, including school board member and former alderman Scott Neumeister, want to turn it into a Northside neighborhood center. A similar process following the Southside Library near 16th and Farnham Streets being closed, or to the building being sold and turned into apartments. La Crosse County is county board approval away next Thursday from putting in a temporary 18-month data center moratorium in the county. The county's executive committee approved it yesterday morning. All county board members voted to form an ad hoc educational data center study committee that'll meet monthly for a year after meeting for the first time Wednesday. A La Crosse man who pled guilty in April to sexually assaulting an elderly woman in 2024 was sentenced to 20 years in prison Monday. 31-year-old Christopher Pierce will also be on probation for 8 years after he is released. Pierce was attempting to commit a burglary before the assault. Two other felonies, including attempted kidnapping, were dropped in a plea deal but considered in sentencing. Monroe County tourism has gone up nearly 17% in the last 5 years, according to State Tourism Department numbers. County tourism supported nearly 1,100 jobs. Adrian Lockington from the county says having strong partnerships with county chambers of commerce has helped the county as a whole.
3: We've got increased access to events, extensive outdoor recreation options that also internationally attended annual events. They all continue to draw visitors and strengthen that local business activity. The Monroe County More Than You Know campaign continues to make that measurable impact because it's increasing visibility and recognition across the broader market.
2: Lockington says in particular from 2023 to 2024, the county showed growth, including Fort McCoy and outdoor recreation providing a steady economic base. And now you're up to date. Craig Otto, Magnum Media News.
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2: Sunny this afternoon, temperatures in the low 80s, west winds 10 to 15, gusting to 25. Tonight, isolated showers and thunderstorms, 60. Tomorrow, sunny, a chance of afternoon showers and thunderstorms, 81. Tomorrow night, isolated showers, 51. Sunday, sunny, 72. Monday, sunny, 76. Tuesday, sunny, a chance of showers, 76.
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Ben Scott with you on a Friday, June the 12th, 2026. Let's rewind, if you will, 11 years, June the 12th, 2015. Just two songs into a Foo Fighters concert in Sweden, Dave Grohl took a tumble off the stage and broke his leg. Now, for most people, that would be the end of the night, but not for Grohl. After getting medical attention backstage, Dave returned to the stage in a temporary cast and finished the entire concert while seated and propped up. The injury forced the cancellation of the band's European tour dates while he underwent surgery, but less than a month later, the Foos, they were back on stage in Washington, D.C. That's when fans got their first look at Grohl's now famous custom-built guitar throne, turning a painful accident into one of the most memorable moments in modern rock history. So, not a great day. Kind of a embarrassing day for Dave Grohl. Painful, too. June the 12th, 2015.

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We know you listen to a music station for music. That's why we don't stop it very often. A simple premise in a complex world.

with the bull.

Green Bay Packers tight end Tucker Kraft isn't holding back about his comeback from a torn ACL, and he's setting a pretty bold expectation for when he returns to the field. We've got kind of his mindset, his comments on that return to the gridiron. We'll share those with you in less than 12 minutes. I am Ben Scott.

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Packers tight end Tucker Kraft is sounding confident as he works his way back from a torn ACL he suffered last November. Kraft says he believes he was playing as well as anyone in his position before the injury, and he sees no reason that level of play shouldn't continue once he's back on the field. In fact, he's eyeing a return as early as week one for Packers and Vikings. He expects to start training camp on the physically unable to perform list, also known as the PUP list, but says he'll be ready to go by the opener with no restrictions. Now, before the injury, this gives credit to what Tucker Kraft mentioned there. He was having a breakout season on offense, finishing his second season with 32 catches, nearly 500 yards, and 6 touchdowns in just 8 games, tied for the team lead at the time. Now, he says the rehab process has only reinforced his mindset. He's not coming back to get back to normal, but to pick up right where he left off. You gotta love that attitude, that mindset there from Tucker Kraft. Hopefully, fingers crossed, he's ready for week 1, Packers and Vikings.

0: 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Happy Friday. I'm Dylana. 80s Fest happening tomorrow. Congratulations to Tammy, Lori, Leslie. They all won meet and greet passes to see Slaughter. Of course, Slaughter replacing Vince Neil because Vince Neil cannot make it. All the information about 80s Fest tomorrow, just head to the website, 1027WKBH.com.
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5: Sunny this afternoon, temperatures in the low 80s, west winds 10 to 15, gusting to 25. Tonight, isolated showers and thunderstorms, 60. Tomorrow, sunny, a chance of afternoon showers and thunderstorms, 81. Tomorrow night, isolated showers, 51. Sunday, sunny, 72. Monday, sunny, 76. Tuesday, sunny, a chance of showers, 76.
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Well, hello and happy Friday. Thank you for choosing to listen to us. It's me, Dylan. Fill up your tank with just $3. Yeah, if you're driving a Barbie camper, we're going to talk about that. When you first meet somebody, what is something that automatically makes you suspicious of them? I want to talk about that today as well.

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The passion they put into their music lives here.

0: The Bonnaroo Music Festival is happening this weekend. Thanks for listening. Are you thinking, Dylan, Bonnaroo? Yeah, Bonnaroo happens in Tennessee. Here's why I'm bringing it up. You can actually stream this on Disney Plus this weekend. I mean, if you want to check it out.
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Fill up your gas tank with just $3? Maybe you're thinking, Dylan, don't play with me. Not about that. There's a guy that has converted a Barbie dream camper. We're going to talk more about him in just a moment.

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0: Fill up your gas tank for just $3? Yeah, dare to dream. Thanks for listening and happy Friday. I'm Dylan. So there's a guy, 30-year-old man in Georgia, who got sick of spending, you know, $60 or more to fill up his vehicle. He's a handyman. So what he did was he converted this pink Barbie dream camper into an actual vehicle. He filled the thing up for $3. It can reach 55 miles an hour, and he can go 40 miles on a full tank of gas. Now, as a handyman, he can't use this for his business, but he says he uses it to run errands, and he's happy. He's proud of it. I hope that you're packing this kind of confidence today, and I encourage you to seek out a picture of this guy. Huge smile, full-grown man, 30 years old, in a pink Barbie dream camper, and he looks like he couldn't be happier.
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5: Sunny this afternoon, temperatures in the low 80s, west winds 10 to 15, gusting to 25. Tonight, isolated showers and thunderstorms, 60. Tomorrow, sunny, a chance of afternoon showers and thunderstorms, 81. Tomorrow night, isolated showers, 51. Sunday, sunny, 72. Monday, sunny, 76. Tuesday, sunny, a chance of showers, 76.
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0: Have you streamed Tucci in Italy? I'm a pretty big Stanley Tucci fan. I'm Dylan. Well, Stanley Tucci will next explore Great Britain in a new National Geographic spinoff of the original series, which cool. Yeah, send him everywhere.
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New music out today, if you want to check into this. Sublime has given us a new album. Until the Sun Explodes is the title of that. Who is singing? Well, it's Jacob Knoll. He is the son of the original singer, late Bradley Knoll. And Yes is giving us their 24th album. That is titled Aurora, if you want to look into that.

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0: 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I'm Dylan. 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What is something that automatically makes you suspicious of them? Is it when they don't make eye contact? Is it if your dog doesn't like them? We're going to talk more about this.
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8: Tonight, expect intermittent showers and thunderstorms, with temperatures hovering around 55, rising to 59 overnight. Winds will be from the southwest, ranging from 2 to 9 miles per hour, gusting up to 21 miles per hour. Tomorrow, anticipate a high near 79, falling to 75 in the afternoon, with possible showers and thunderstorms before 5 p.m. Winds will shift to the west, gusting up to 20 miles per hour. Tomorrow night, enjoy mostly clear conditions with a low around 47. Looking ahead, Sunday and Monday will bring sunshine, with highs near 70 and 74 respectively.
9: There's a lot going on around this world. Thank goodness these records never stop going round and round. 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

You meet somebody for the first time, and what is something that makes you suspicious of them? I appreciate you hanging out. I'm Dylan. We'd started to talk about this. Is it when they don't make eye contact? Is it when your dog doesn't like them? Because that's a sure sign. I have a weird one. It's when they've over-whitened their teeth. So Brandon and I, the guy I'm with, right, we were out meeting one of his friends that he hasn't seen in a couple of years, and his buddy Mikey walks in with his gal, and their teeth are so white, you could see them from the moon. And let me just say, they're probably the best-looking couple in the bar, really good-looking people, and I'm getting kind of a weird vibe. So we finish having a beer with them. Brandon shares with me that Mikey has done some time, white-collar crime. There it is. I knew it. I knew there was something suspicious.

0: Happy Friday. Thank you for hanging out with us. I'm Dylan. The movie The Sandlot. I feel like most of us have seen it. I love that movie. I've probably watched it 5 or 6 times. They're going to do a spinoff, but it's going to be a TV series. Dugout Dads will be the name of it. No release date or anything like that, but I'm sure that's going to be good.
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Who's going to get to meet Sebastian Bach? We gave away these meet and greet passes earlier this week. Bryson, Jeannie, and Tim, I am so jealous. All the information about 80s Fest happening tomorrow, we're online, 1027WKBH.com.

0: Jethro Tull has announced a newly expanded and remixed issue of their 1999 album. We are going to get that. That's out in August. So as it gets a little bit closer, I'll remind you.
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7: Tonight, expect intermittent showers and thunderstorms, with temperatures hovering around 55, rising to 59 overnight. Winds will be from the southwest, ranging from 2 to 9 miles per hour, gusting up to 21 miles per hour. Tomorrow, anticipate a high near 79, falling to 75 in the afternoon, with possible showers and thunderstorms before 5 p.m. Winds will shift to the west, gusting up to 20 miles per hour. Tomorrow night, enjoy mostly clear conditions, with a low around 47. Looking ahead, Sunday and Monday will bring sunshine, with highs near 70 and 74 respectively.
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Hey, sexy. What's going on? Happy Friday. I'm Dylan. If you had to rate yourself on an attractiveness scale, and the scale is 1 to 10, where do you put yourself? We'll talk more about this.

0: Yeah.
1: You have to rate yourself for an attractiveness scale, and the scale is 1 to 10. Where do you put yourself? The most popular answer is 6 or 7 is what 47% of people say, and that's what I would go with too. 3% of people said they're a 1. They're hideous. I do not believe that. There's no way. Here's what I wanted to talk to you about, though. 2% of people said, I'm a 10. That's right. I'm a 10. I look perfect in every way. Have you dated this person? I dated that person in my 20s. The person that can't pass a mirror without checking themselves out. Well, not just a mirror. I mean, any shiny, reflective surface.
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0: This is kind of a random fact, but I thought it was cool. Thanks for hanging out. I'm Dylan. A new study shows that octopuses can use mirrors to locate food that's out of their direct view, which demonstrates advanced spatial awareness. This had only been previously seen in mammals and birds. This means that octopuses may develop internal maps of their environment, just like we do as humans.
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5: Tonight, expect intermittent showers and thunderstorms, with temperatures hovering around 55, rising to 59 overnight. Winds will be from the southwest, ranging from 2 to 9 miles per hour, gusting up to 21 miles per hour. Tomorrow, anticipate a high near 79, falling to 75 in the afternoon, with possible showers and thunderstorms before 5 p.m. Winds will shift to the west, gusting up to 20 miles per hour. Tomorrow night, enjoy mostly clear conditions, with a low around 47. Looking ahead, Sunday and Monday will bring sunshine, with highs near 70 and 74 respectively.
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Cheap sunglasses from the gas station. I love them. I'm Dylan. I haven't spent a ton of money on sunglasses, I don't know, in a long, long time. Do cheap sunglasses cause more harm than good? 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What? 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All right.

0: It is the movie everybody's been talking about all week. Steven Spielberg's Disclosure Day, finally out in theaters as of today. So Steven Spielberg was doing plenty of interviews to promote this. 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Really? 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Because I am.
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I appreciate you choosing to listen to the station. Thank you. Thank you. I'm Dylan. It is time for me to go. 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
6: Tonight, expect intermittent showers and thunderstorms, with temperatures hovering around 55, rising to 59 overnight. Winds will be from the southwest, ranging from 2 to 9 miles per hour, gusting up to 21 miles per hour. Tomorrow, anticipate a high near 79, falling to 75 in the afternoon, with possible showers and thunderstorms before 5 p.m. Winds will shift to the west, gusting up to 20 miles per hour. Tomorrow night, enjoy mostly clear conditions with a low around 47. Looking ahead, Sunday and Monday will bring sunshine with highs near 70 and 74 respectively.
0: The artists we play on WKBH, their reputations speak for themselves. The passion they put into their music lives here.